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The RP advisor 2-6-7 Thai Serena 415. Static male wearing a gray shirt and jeans was armed with a gun. Began to fire 957 towards another Hispanic male wearing a blue sweater, red shirt. With a gun ran to any unit, Channel 1.

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Black Repo Way. Cross streets are between private road and end.

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0: What, your suspect?
1: 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Hispanic male, gray shirt and jeans.
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1: Victim is supposed to be Hispanic male, blue sweater, red shirt.

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1: Do I have any work?
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1: Ten four. They might as well be next to a silver Hyundai.
0: And you can't copy.

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Cross streets are between E. Horner Avenue and East Main Street.

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0: King 8, 4 and 5 over at Minor 901. 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

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LEJ19W. At 625 North School Street. Cross streets are between Daisy Avenue and Forest Avenue.

0: 3827. Can you email Blake 6 William Adam George 227?
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0: 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Cross streets are between East Churchill Street and East Essex Street.
1: Report EV course pedestrian from the 4124 North El Dorado, Pacific North. I mean, it's black and green Jeep, plate of 8 Tom David Lincoln, 747. Driven by black X, 35 long silver braids. Northbound on the El Dorado. Andrews, need to respond, gentlemen.

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0: Okay.
1: 907. Is there a unit that can be around PBT?
0: Any unit able to assist the PBT?
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LDQ 16. At 820 West Cattleman Lane. Cross streets are between S Crescent Avenue and South Fairmont Avenue.

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Respond command down. 226B. At 9121. Perp D lane. Cross streets are between Chelmsford Way and Saffron Way.

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Respond to outdoor fire. 210H. At 4142. East Mulata Lane. Cross streets are between Diamond Glide Place and North State Route 99 WFR Road.

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Respond to psychiatric. LDN 22. At 638, Hale Road, number 2. Cross streets are between Lloyd Street and Woodrow Street. Engine 4. Respond to vehicle accident. 403B. At North Pershing Avenue and Buckingham Way.

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1: Affirm. Is that a vehicle fire that you're on, or bushes? We're getting reports of a vehicle fire at the same address.
0: Bushes next to a vehicle window. No vehicle fire.
2: North at 415C, 1345 East Anderson, cross of airport. Looking on the line, sounds 922, advised that someone took his phone, brother, and possibly his hand. He's stating that he has a wound and is losing a lot of blood.
3: 911.
2: Next.
0: Ten twenty-nine.
2: You can copy the last. 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

Engine 2033. 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LVT 17. At 602, Wimbledon Drive, number 81. Cross streets are between S. Hutton Street and Scarborough Drive.

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1: 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For a. Eyes, head of leading hand. No further. PD has the call holding.

Alpha, 415C, Ethan Nightingale. The crowd of people that are surrounding two subjects on the ground, unknown if they're unconscious. That they have been 243. Any unit, channel 1.

0: 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Pass a look court. 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
1: Dean, I'm sorry. He was probably still going. You can cancel. Patients says they're fine.
0: Therefore, they were. Thank you.

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1: Forty-three. Was anybody going to that 415 on Nightingale and 8th? You see on the city cam, they're actively 943 pretty good.
0: Push me around to the 415, the 8th and Nightingale. Be two subjects in active 943.
1: Right. We'll prepare for 35. We're coming from Pershing, I thought.
0: Pershing. 33, you can hold our call for dispo and show us a note. Yep.
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3: 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Hey, call back. We have 5 Huskies in the front yard.
1: Bye. 743, they've stopped fighting, and one of the males is driving off in an old Honda

0: 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There's only a doorbell, and there's a gate on the backside.
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0: 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Charlie, Ninja 3, you have an ETA for TV.
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0: 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We're going to be AOR. 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
0: Of the business at Walgreens, 15 West Harding. General 20s, gray ski mask, white shirt, gray jacket, 417, a pocket knife. He took boxes of candy. He arrived with another black male 20, wearing a black shirt, black pants. They were both last seen walking westbound Harding.

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0: 49, this is my last name, walking westbound towards the liquor store.
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0: 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Respond to cardiac problem. LTT 17. At 602, Wimbledon Drive, number 81. Cross streets are between S. Hutton Street and Scarborough Drive.
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Respond to difficulty breathing. 650E. At 1006, South Buckner Avenue. Cross streets are between E. Horner Avenue and East Main Street.

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Cross streets are between N Center Street and North Palmer Street.

Bunker 6 Alpha, attempt 211 of a person just occurred at ARCO 1617 West Fremont. There's a black male adult that fled in a Chevy Astro 3 Tom Charles Union 457. 211 the RP, but it's 7 steps in unit, channel 1.

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0: 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We're on scene in the area. Do you have a better location?
1: Single caller. It was behind that location, nothing further.
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0: 3415F1641 South Stockton crosses second. Male wearing a black shirt and a Hispanic female wearing a black tank top, black legging. 415 in the street. The male hops in a silver Chrysler. Female's next to it. East 1959 South Stockton, Howard. It's going to be the RP's friend Juan Barrier. No shirt, shorts. He's 96 2000 front with us.

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Three Edward Ridicula. 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

0: 9:40 with Fish and Game at Valero, 1789 West Charter, Cross of Fresno. 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
1: Engine 7, respond to thermal exposure, 222A, at 756, San Lucas Avenue. Cross streets are between Don Juan Way and Santa Maria Way.

0: 7, medic 33, district 222A, Adam, for 17-year-old male having heat stroke, 756 San Lucas Avenue, with crosses on Borges. .2031, district H. Henry 20, for a grass fire just north of Turner in the tracks.
1: C-4-901-Z into a fence. 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
1: Battalion 1 are out. 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
0: Fire's going to be on the other side of the river. It's going to be in Woodbridge State. It's going to be over the access of Winery Road if you want to start a route.

0: Medic 28, this is Battalion 1, did you have traffic?
1: 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Would you be able to start me an additional code 2 when you left right now? I'm sorry, additional code 2, anyone?

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6: Staff and show us an route to the 211 in Civic. I believe the victim was transported to Dam Road.
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0: This is car 3-Sam-43 to copy. Lakeview east of 415C at Starbucks, 5350 Pacific. We have a male half calling in advising that he's armed with a gun and is outside of the call location. Possibly sounds 11550 or 922. 3-Sam-43 is call 3-7-11-711.
1: 3-Sam-43 copy. Go ahead, show me a route from the PD.
0: Thanks. Units as well.
2: 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That's the X-ray 22.

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0: 45, we called back.
1: 45, so far. Dispatch to 3 Edward 61, Officer Kong, Officer Martinez. 3 Edward 61, Starbucks is confirming, can they reopen their business?

0: 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At 2701, East Hammer Lane. Cross streets are between Lorraine Avenue and Upper SPR on Lorraine.
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1: 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Okay. 9939, expediter for blocking traffic. Flight back.
2: I have Mike's in Delta Valley en route. Do you need an additional tow?

0: Are we getting an ALS unit on this?
1: A BLS unit responding.
0: Is there an ALS unit available? He's pretty well burned.
1: Start one. Code 3.
0: Code 3.

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0: 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They took off northbound on center. We don't need assistance, just FYI in case you start to get calls. Mary 2, I'm going back to 4.

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1: Could we get a unit to assist with Spanish translation, please? 45, if we get a unit to assist with Spanish translation, please. 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
0: Test for unit to...
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2: 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Be in front of the AMPM at El Dorado and Swain.
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0: 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Respond to chest pain. 302E. At 6009 North El Dorado Street. Cross streets are between W. Swaye Road and Duncan Avenue.
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0: 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Respond to difficulty breathing. 304A, at 7620, North El Dorado Street. Cross streets are between E. Lincoln Road and Mission Park Drive.
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LDS 17. At 601, Wimbledon Drive, number 81. Cross streets are between S. Hutton Street and Scarborough Drive.

Engine 2, respond to outdoor fire. 526T, at 1616, Regal E Street. Cross streets are between Regal W Street and Regal W Street.

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1: 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Cross streets are between Regal W Street and Regal W Street.

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Engine 3, respond to sick person, 621C, at South Lincoln Street and West Sonora Street. Engine 2032, respond to diabetic problem, LDH 21, at 541, Yogis Drive. Cross streets are between Yogis Court and End. Truck 2051, respond to difficulty breathing, LDT 17, at 2524, Winchester Drive, number 1. Cross streets are between McCoy Court and West Harney Lane.

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3: 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Cross streets are between Camarack Drive and West Kettleman Lane.
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4: 09688-0490. I just called her back. 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
0: Speaking and team just advised I'm making contact with the resident and if their son that has Down syndrome. 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
1: We'll be at French San Miguel. 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
0: Rancho San Miguel.

0: 21-23. 23, are we AOR from this call, or are we still staging for it?
1: Still staging. PD is en route.
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Cross streets are between End and Kentfield Road.

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Respond to outdoor fire. 723B. At 1231, Lloyd Pear Circle. Cross streets are between Greyhouse Lane and Dock Place.

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Cross streets are between Willow Lane and East Church Street.

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1: 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Cross streets are between E. Jamestown Street and Coventry Drive.
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Respond to outdoor fire. 703G. At 2242. Fort Trinity Circle. Cross streets are between W8th Street and West 8th Street.

0: 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Cross streets are between University Avenue and Ronald Street.
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At 9217. West Lane. Cross streets are between West LNWFR Road and West Laura Avenue.

0: 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Cross streets are between W. Benjamin Hope Drive and Salton Way.
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0: to special cars for officer safety, Bear Creek East. 5-7, turn the area of Tickock and Pawnee, possibly coming from the duplexes. 841-841, dispatch clear, 2109.
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0: 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Three Edward 23. Three Edward 23.
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0: 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Will be a black male and a Hispanic or Asian male firing off 957s in front of the call location. Pete did advise they saw two separate handguns, one black, one silver. 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

0: 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Reference call history, 869-869, dispatch clear, 2116.
1: 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Cross streets are between Doncaster Way and Sherwood Way.

0: 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Respond to outdoor fire. 660 at 23 North B Street. Cross streets are between Myrtle Street and Alley.
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0: 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Engine 7, respond to flow. 201A, at Shady Oaks Drive and Shadow Creek Drive.

for being for test 4, District 402, D. David. 83-year-old female at Sally, low C-16 West Banbury, crosses on Captain Sherwood.

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At 2308, Havertown Drive. Cross streets are between Shorten Lane and Bowring Avenue.

0: 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Cross streets are between Black Rose Lane and Universal Drive.
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0: 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Cross streets are between McKinley Boulevard and Star Way.

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0: Control, I'm Chuck. I'm putting this back on Shady Oaks. It looks like we're closer than Engine 14, so.
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Cross streets are between S. Mariposa Road and End.

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1: 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Cross streets are between S. Stockton Street and South Argonaut Street.
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0: 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Engine 12, I'm going to need you to respond mutual aid for a grass fire, water marauders jurisdiction, 2862 North Fire. 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

0: 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Respond to grass fire. WM12C. At 2862, North Snyder Lane. Cross streets are between ST and Air and East State Route 88. Engine 2. Respond to grass fire. 706E. At 2321, East Hall Avenue. Cross streets are between S. Mariposa Road and End. Engine 3. Respond to outdoor fire. 648A. At 330, Olympic Circle. Cross streets are between Linden Avenue and Yellowstone Avenue.
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1: Battalion 3 copies. Controlling, confirming Battalion 3 no longer has an open mic.
0: Battalion 3 no longer has an open mic. Truck 2, Captain, status check. RP's advising that she's about 415 and being harassed by her boyfriend. The front of the gate, Center Street side. She's wearing a yellow tank top, blue jeans. Boyfriend is an Israel Bazan. Panic Mel 36, black long sleeve shirt, black pants. Four.
2: 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At 1333, East Poplar Street. Cross streets are between Ed Airport Way and North Sierra Nevada Street.
1: 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They're closer to that.
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2: Engine 12, respond to outdoor fire, 648A, at 330, Olympic Circle. Cross streets are between Linden Avenue and Yellowstone Avenue.
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2: 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Cross streets are between N Airport Way and North Sierra Nevada Street.
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2: 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Cross streets are between Myrtle Street and Alley. Engine 11, respond to grass fire, 408A, at 4981, Eddie May Drive. Cross streets are between Jane Ellen Drive and Echeverry Drive.
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1: You still have valid 1 on the Center Street side of the PD.
2: Could you call 3
0: also, you and the rush hour.
3: I think we're closer to the grass fire on 23 North B Street than 1 is.
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0: 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This looks like it's on the tracks. Do you have any other RPs?
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2: It's blocking a Center Street driveway to the back lot, so it's coming from the Elda side.

0: 42. 42 and 1 Baker 46, a 415 Fiat 1606 Bacardi Drive. RP was approached by a white male 30s to 40s who came up to the RP advising someone was inside his house. RP believes that this subject that approached him lives at that location. There's no further.
1: Engine 12. Respond to outdoor fire. 650F. 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And Battalion Chief 1. 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

0: 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Respond to outdoor fire. 308B. At 2429, Garris Circle. Cross streets are between Gilheimer Drive and Gilheimer Drive. Engine 14. Respond to assault. 203B. At 1950, Comstock Drive. Cross streets are between Hickok Drive and Cody Way. Engine 4. Respond to outdoor fire. 145A. At Seabird Way and Sandcastle Way.
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2: 1 Edward 56 will be cut through Western Gordon.
1: 1-10-4. Edward. Edward 68, your traffic.
2: Right, it's just around. 64 miles.
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3: 1-10-0-3, KDRP, confirmed. We have a 911 A victim or not?

0: Fire was unable to confirm further. I can call the original RP. We have multiple victims advising they were 417. Unknown which one was the one that called fire.
1: Copy. Can you tell our RP back to the AMW?
2: Park North and Foster Safety, Circle 957 is heard in the area of Hazleton and Court. 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
3: He's an offer. A man armed with a machete and injuring people at 1950 Comstock, Clancy Hickok and Cody.

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0: 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It's 940 with SO, reporting a 901 to a one of their pursuits. It rolled off the freeway. One Edward 72.
2: 72. It's not a 911A. He comes up when he fell.
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3: 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At 1762, South Tuxedo Avenue. Cross streets are between Grange Avenue and Buena Vista Avenue. Engine 9. Respond to outdoor fire. 601F. At 534, West Oak Street. Cross streets are between N. Lincoln Street and North Harrison Street.

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1: Whatever, 72.
0: Okay, I'm a fanboy, 411, Stephen Paul.
1: Play comes back clear. Current 09 Mercedes will be out of Stockton. Back to 19.

Engine 1. 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At 405, South Orange Street. Cross streets are between W. Sonora Street and West Church Street.

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1: Number 56?
0: Speaking to the suspect's dad now, he's advising the male inside with mom. We're going to try to make contact with him now.
2: Well, you're in call history 1004. Are they in food pursuit? I'm trying to figure out where they need us to respond.
1: I know one portion. It was a rollover. That's a pursuit. 1073.
3: Can I get one more unit on the backside on Pawnee Way?
4: Actually,
3: look at the rollover there. Copy. The backup to this location is going to be 1942 Pawnee Way. And to all units listening, it sounds like we have a 2245.
0: I'm going to be grabbing the feedback.
1: 6410. 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
5: If I throw the male team wearing black shorts or black shirts, it doesn't matter because you could be on it.
1: Okay. They said they're near the American flag. She's wearing a black tube top. Not sure if that's the patient or the RP.
0: We're on scene. There's a little white tent with us, American flags, but you can go to our GPS.

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2: 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Respond to structure fire first alarm. 710A, at 4118, East Section Avenue. Cross streets are between SRO Avenue and Soldered Albert Avenue.
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4: 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Cross streets are between Middale Drive and New York Drive. Engine 7, respond to outdoor fire. 710C, at 1991, South Olive Avenue. Cross streets are between E4th Street and East 6th Street.
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0: 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I-5 southbound, north of Hammer.
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1: Cross streets are between Inlet Road and Emperor Court. Engine 9, responding to gas fire, H-149, at Interstate 5 and 8 miles southbound Hostock.
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0: 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Respond to vehicle fire. 8610. At 99 and Waterloo northbound to Morata.
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0: Grass fire, 708 feet, at 2042, Don Marie Way. 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

0: Green for engine 7, District 224, you guys were for a grass fire behind 1115 Summerview Cliff in Midvale, New York.
1: Right, sir. Hold on, Carla.
0: On District 710, C trails for a fire in the front yard across the street from 1991 South Olive, across the 4th and 6th. Engine 4, just confirming your route.
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3: Someone over 44. Black male, early 40s, wearing headphones, green sweater, black jeans, walking through the crowd with a taser, southbound on foot towards lever.
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5: 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Cross streets are between Erie Drive and Marshall Levy S Road. Engine 2, respond to outdoor fire. 870, at 1713, Universal Drive. Cross streets are between Miramar Lane and Forecast Way.
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6: 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We're repositioning for a fire on the levee behind the residence we were just at. We're going to drive by the school, check on the way up there.
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7: Respond to outdoor fire, 708 A, at Montclair Street and Hawk Lane. Engine 14, respond to grass fire, 152A, at a 3,208 mile road. Cross streets are between M. Pearson Road and North Gulfview Road.
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1: 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We didn't see anything at the school. We're going to drop water on this. 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Control, 1, you copy.
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0: Can you name of an Arizona state Charles and Adam to Tom Zebra?
1: The first letter? Bye. Just 13 negative, we just want one caller.
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0: B6, 1-Edward 44, 912 with a gun, outside of 937 North Sutter, SUT, will be a black male, 20s, white shirt, black shorts, 417ing in the handgun at people that are walking by. He'll be near a blue BMW, plate 9 boy, Sam, Nora, 368. He was last seen putting the 12020 inside the vehicle. He left the area. There was no further announcement. Comes back clear current. Clear expired 1-8-25, 2011 BMW out of Hollywood.
3: 20. Short enough for that call, about 5 seconds out.
0: And 4.
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0: Cam 30.
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0: 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Car is looking for 1-hour 2987, 937 North Center.
6: Truck 2051, respond to dumpster fire, LBK19W, at 121 North Sacramento Street. Cross streets are between Elm Street and West Locust Street.
0: Sam 783 to copy, 415F with a gun, 10-5-36 Longy Court. He's wearing a swimsuit and an RP stepdad, Daniel, white male 50s. 415, RP advised he was armed with a firearm but doesn't know where it is now. Usually going to be in an upstairs bedroom. The male is very 922. Call 3-96-96.
3: 1-0-0-0, copy the terminal.
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0: 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That the firearm is going to be in a drawer in his bedroom. Tom is advising there was no 417, but the male half was starting to load it, saying he wanted a 913. 913A type history.
1: 1-7-8, copy. They'll be able to exit the house.
0: I'll call back.

0: All cars, Seaport East, further on the 415 at Marathon Gas 322 South Center. We now have the employee calling in stating that it's going to be a 417 with a knife. Suspect is still 987 outside. Any unit, Channel 1? Need a copy of the call. 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

0: National Park, Valley Oak North, 943 in progress at Mount Equinox Park, 9019 Glacier Point. Jay is drinking in the park. 943, no further. Any unit, Channel 1?
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0: How far? Sam 73 for info, RP's taking family to the front yard.
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2: It's not Waterloo Murata, but it is Montezuma.
0: I think we just got some misinformation. Are you going to remain on scene, or should I clear you?
2: We'll be at AOR. They said they needed our help, and we were trying to make access, but they must have got it. So, show us AOR.
0: 10, Roger, please call AOR.

0: 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We'll be a vehicle versus a pedestrian. Sidewalk. 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Edward 64.
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4: One ten three three, copy that shot. Confirming the primary mail is also inside.
0: Affirm.

0: Yeah, Adrian 6, T2, Adrian 10 is returning back to district. You can clear back to your own.
1: Adrian 6, copy.
2: Five 9 2 9 1950 East Minor. See at the dead end of A is on Adams Street. So via video showing approximately 10 to 20 subjects throwing gas and 928S into the backyard of the location. Subjects were also seen jumping on the fence. RP's concerned due to diesel being in the backyard of this location. Any unit channel 1 and 1 SAM 30 or 3 SAM 29 to copy the call. Call 311-25.
0: 3729, I copy.
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0: 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Respond to burn. 660, at 1950, East Minor Avenue. Cross streets are between MA Street and CCTR.
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Respond to outdoor fire. 205T. At 9039, Newbury Court. Cross streets are between Lucille Avenue and End.

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4: 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Cross streets are between S. Madison Street and South Monroe Street.

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3: 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Cross streets are between Inglewood Avenue and Evelyn Avenue.

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1: so it's B515, convention number 35, a welfare check, possible 915A, herpes advising brother-in-law is supposed to be on the floor unconscious. You can see that he's laying face down, blood coming out of his neck. Starting to copy.
2: Number 68, fire.
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4: 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Cross streets are between Woodstock Drive and Holiday Drive. Engine 2, respond to outdoor fire. 622D, at 116, East Worth Street. Cross streets are between S. Eldorado Street and South Hunter Street.
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1: Testing the house. Residence of 5507 Patty Lane, across from Cornfire and Jane, remind me to portable to back to.

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1: 1087, we'll take a 900 until we figure out what's going on.
0: Mr. Carson, I have 1-4-9-7-5-1-5, command number 35. See your traffic? Yes. We're not in the back area of the address. Can you copy?
2: Thank you, copy. Just wait for them to confirm.

0: 7282.
1: Neighborhood to the west of us on the other side of the railroad tracks. If someone wants to stay, commit down there.
0: It's responding to something in the neighborhood. On the other side of the tracks to the west, if someone can check out that area, Branch 11. Thank you.
1: Okay, you probably told me that there. Presidente Street.
0: Possibly off of Presidente Street.
2: 64 confirming 35?
0: 35.
2: We're on the second floor on the east side of the complex.
0: Second floor, east side of the complex.
2: But no one's responding. They're coming up.
0: Stand by.
2: Third floor, there is a water flood.
3: Congress 4A, at 660 East Essex Street. Cross streets are between Ann American Street and Alvarado Avenue.
1: When you guys check, it doesn't look like it's on the tracks. It might actually be in someone's backyard on Presidente.
4: I'm over fussy.
2: Volvo 20 and our vehicle.
0: That works.
5: This way, help you. I'm clear for medic.
6: 8
2: right side of his neck, it's fairly deep.
5: What's the answer? Three, yeah, 4900.
7: Hey, Dupour, it looks like it's going to be 5482. We're going to be investigating in the backyard.
0: Time for engine 4, possibly 5482, President Tango, checking the backyard. Battalion 2, copy.
8: Battalion 2, copy, so I'm on scene.
0: Battalion 2, is that you on scene?
8: Engine 13 on scene, hold this, just kneeling. We got their water if they need it.
0: I'm for engine 13.
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9: Twenty-five-12, President 3.
5: Freaking Eagle. Four, 4430.
0: Stand by. Truck 7 on scene, stand by.
9: It looks like it's on the other side of the sound wall. 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
2: 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Cross streets are between Pebble Falls Court and White Sand Court.

Engine 3, respond to AOC, 650E, at 1012, South Faulkner Avenue. Cross streets are between E. Horner Avenue and East Main Street.

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1: 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I'll be ready with them. Officer Ringo.

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0: too, bud. 10-4. I call from 957, call 7 and Paul Carpy is driving a total 957 to an area of population, 2 different guns, no visual.

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0: the Fungigraph Fire, 610B, at 1406, North Broadway Avenue. Cross streets are between St. Amare and East Waterloo Road. Top 4. Respond to sick person. 470. At 4906, Moss Creek Circle. Cross streets are between Moss Creek Court and Moss Creek Court.
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0: 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Respond to outdoor fire. 622A, at East Hazleton Avenue and South California Street.
1: At the vacant location, has came out several times and fired a rifle. Oh, and you, John? Ready?
2: One, two,
1: three. So, if you can copy that call, can you call 312-38-1238?
2: One, two, three, copy 1238.
1: Edward 71. 906. 906. 1 Edward 56 or 1 Edward 58.
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1: 10.

Special car Seaport East, a 502 driver leaving Burger King at 619 West MLK across the Harrison. Device in 2015, a white Jeep Loretto 4x4, license plate 9, Robert Queen, yellow 137, occupied by Hispanic male wearing a dark baseball cap. Be drinking a Bud Light at the call location, not in a direction of travel. Any internal one.

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0: Okay. First 44, this might be a 415 over a 901 Weber and San Joaquin. Toyota Corolla plate 9 Tom Union Adam 770 occupied by Black Mile 20s, refusing to exchange and causing a 415

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1: Engine 13, respond to vehicle accident, 152D, at 3149, Aerosmith Way. Cross streets are between Joel Court and Robinson Lane.
2: What's up, Daddy?
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0: Squad 9, respond to ALOC, 602C, at 727 North Sutter Street, number 3. Cross streets are between E Park Street and East Flora Street.
1: So on truck 1 there are, cancel PD.
2: Temperature 40.

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1: Is there?
0: 10-4.
2: Task 4. Response is sick person. 405 joules. At a 2138 Grand Canal Boulevard, number 402. Cross streets are between Romano Drive and Benicia Boulevard.

0: 19X, 1350 Buckingham Way. It'll be a female calling for help. Two RPs, both advising that a female is also being attacked in the complex by Jays. Any unit, Channel 1?
1: Track more cops. Makes sense.
2: Engine 2033, respond to AOC, LVT 17, at 2510, Winchester Drive, number 5, cross streets are between McCoy Court and West Harney Lane.

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1: That's on 2?
0: Day on 2. Gonna be a black Honda Accord, 9 William Tom Edwards 700. The second plate is going to be a blue Mercedes 9 George Frank Nora 442.
1: Or do you need to return?
0: Negative. That's it. Clear 2 for now. Thank you.
1: Teleport. Dispatch code 2.
2: 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We're close to the 10th. We'll take the call in Grand Canal.

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0: Panic male 40s, no shirt, red shorts, who appears to be 922, just tried to open the neighbor's fence across the street from 396 Horton. He's down in the middle of the street playing with a scooter.

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1: Not sure if you copied 1:58 last traffic, but there was a 12:20 located in their vehicle.
0: Abram, can they confirm if this subject came?
2: 58, go for it, what was his name?
1: 3149, Aerosmith.
0: 1373, copy, thank you.
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0: So you're en route to Phyllis 1 Hour 42 and route 244 in progress. Walgreens 15 West Harding. It's 12 J's, all wearing ski masks, mostly black males, ages 15 to 20 years old, just walked into the location together. The location.

0: All cars, Lakeview East, 911 coming in for food for less, 255 East March. RP's advising an ex walked up to him and said that her husband was shot behind the store. Many units, Channel 1.
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0: 10-4.

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Respond to shooting, stabbing. 404C, at a 255E Marsh Lane. Cross streets are between Kentfield Road and Hillsborough Way. Engine 6, respond to outdoor fire. 603B, at Shimizu Drive and Carlton Avenue.

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0: So far.

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1: Pepper.
2: Oh, I can't get there.
3: There's your big flag down on the east side right now.
0: East March Lane. All units to slow down for 3.
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0: 900 again, 255 East March Lane.
4: 72, he's got a GSW head, it appears. No pulse or anything, CPR. Since you're not here, we do have a pulse. Can you start medics are clearing?
0: So far.
4: We do lost the pulse. We're going to start on CPR.
0: So far.

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2: Engine 13, respond to outdoor fire, 228A, at 8839, Glacier Point Drive. Cross streets are between 10 Iowa Lane and 13 Ashler Drive.

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2: Truck 7, respond to dumpster fire. 302G, at 298 Quincy Street. Cross streets are between Altruz Avenue and Inglewood Avenue. Engine 10, respond to seizure. 503B, at 1801 West Mendocino Avenue. Cross streets are between Grange Avenue and Mission Road.

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1: Rush 13, engine 13. You guys want to go west on the Rada, see if you can see anything or if there's access. Off the Rada south, we're going to go to the neighborhood, check the house.
2: Rush 13, copy.
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0: Y ya va. Well, number 20, the RP Dylan will be stepping out.
1: Copy.
0: Okay, go ahead.
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0: 1043. 1043 in row. 10-4, it's going to be 3149, Aerosmith.

0: 46, and call number 30 is going to be transporting one to Coho. Flights is going to be riding with, I'll be following.
1: So far.

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At 1822, put in Burr Circle. Cross streets are between Tang Lake Court and Tong Lane.

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Rush 13, engine 13. They will make access out of the road. You see the fire with south of us. Yeah, we're attempting to make access on the levee. 10-4, you're glad that you guys are able to get to it. Ten four, we're headed down there right now.

0: 46. Right, you towards the 910 Park North, 2650 Roosevelt, cross the Silver. 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There's no further.
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1: Copy of 1051 taken from Weber Point Event Center 221 North Center. Last seen an hour ago will be a white Honda Accord plate 8 David John Mary 281. 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

0: Alright, what time is Faulkner?
1: Actually, the call came in at 15 after midnight.
0: You guys have been made access to that.

0: Baker 46.
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0: Iowa 20-72. I show you talk to him.
1: Got it.
0: Hey, was our victim black sweats, no shirt, with a black hat? And then, do we get any other suspect description? I got a guy on camera here wearing black hooded sweatshirt with a hood up, black mask, blue sweatpants, and light colored shoes. Just didn't get a good look at the guy. Just heard the 957s and then looked and said she saw him. He was wearing a black beanie, a black mask, and an unknown colored jacket. Possibly a black and red. That's the only description she had. Back off. Are you aware of any other witnesses out there?
1: Yes.
0: Got any questions?

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1: Go ahead.
0: Hey, where is that guy walking in the video?
1: Last thing going eastbound marsh in the north curve line. So I'll get a better look here in a second.

0: 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Respond to chest pain. 226C. At 8600 West Lane, number 50. Cross streets are between Pyrenees Avenue and West LNWFR Road.
1: Route turns south after dispatch.
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0: Be culture 67 for a subject armed with a machete.
1: I copy, can show me a ride, all advice.
0: So far.
2: Number 20. Possible suspect description is going to be a black male wearing a black hooded sweatshirt with a black ski mask, blue sweatpants, and light colored tennis shoes, possibly on a black electric bicycle.
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1: Copy.
0: Subject will be a white male, 30s, 280 pounds, dark green raincoat, dark pants. Key north out on Los Angeles.

0: One San Diego 3, 1 Edward 20. Can you come to the front of the 2-12, 9-40?
1: Yeah, I'm still watching the video. I'll come watch you in if you want to come look at this.

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Respond to outdoor fire. 403B. At 5619, Cascade Court. Cross streets are between End and Black Oak Drive.

0: 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Respond to structure fire first alarm. 703F, at 1533, Denver Avenue. Cross streets are between D, Cliff Way and Houston Avenue.
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2: Engine 14, respond to outdoor fire, 145B, at a 10,410 Woods Avenue. Cross streets are between Victor Street and Lonnie Beck Way. Engine 2031, respond to trauma, LVK 20, at 315, 1 and 2, East Elm Street. Cross streets are between N. Washington Street and North Central Avenue.
0: F Frank, for a garbage bin on fire that's spreading to a residence at 1533 Denver across the T-Cliff and Houston. Reminder, switch all your portables to TAC-2.

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Approximately 7 to 8, unknown race, J15. Lighting bottle rockets and aiming them at vehicles passing by. They're going to be in the corner on Jefferson. Any chance?

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0: 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The patient is starting to wake up. He's just having rapid breathing.
2: 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We'll be AOR. 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

0: cars over here for 415 David Cabanam at the night at 2101 South Sacramento crossing 7. CRP call back advising. I'll have this call number 15. Must be outside 594 in the RP tires with a knife. Any HN 01 and 1730 call to call?
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to Cars Park North for 910 again at 2650 Roosevelt Cross at Silver. The RP called back saying that somebody was supposed to be still in her backyard and they now have a J with them. 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
0: 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You can show me back out around to that 9 10. 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
1: 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He says he'll make contact with you.
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1: Number 20. The original RP step out again.

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Respond to outdoor fire. 601F. At a 248W Fremont Street. Cross streets are between N. Madison Street and North Van Buren Street.

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Respond to assault. 704C. At 2101 South Sacramento Street. Cross streets are between E7th Street and East 8th Street.

Brinton 6, District 601 F Frank, for your trash can on fire, possibly spread to a tree and some shrubs at the arena. 248 West Fremont, Crescent, Madison, and Van Buren, be in front of the arena. For Engine 3, District 704C Charles State, seems not secure. 34-year-old female was assaulted. The assailant's still there. Previous call holding, 2101 South Sacramento, Crescent 7th and 8th.

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One Edward 58.

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0: Yes, sir.
1: Awesome. Can you show us our IDR with an X 0.0?
0: Confirm to which 926?
1: We'll be around to County Hospital for the next 0.0.
0: 10-4, time is 1:38. One Lincoln 43.
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0: 10-4.
3: Squad 9, we found you a LOC, 528A, and 2932, Belvedere Avenue. Cross streets are between Evale Avenue and East Mistletoe Avenue.
4: Park North, 943, spots in searchlight involving at least 10 to 15 subjects in the unit, gentlemen.

0: Alaska Special Car Traffic to JP Bear Creek East. 5 East, I think, 1967 Cheyenne Way. RP advising they heard 1957 coming from the call location and now they can hear loud 415E. Reference call history 123-123, dispatch clear 144.
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At 33, North Center Street, number 205. 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

3, Medic 30, District 621B, boy. B for a female trying to hang herself with a sheet inside of the motel's... Correction, inside of the Studio 6, room 205, 33 North Center, across the Main Street, apartment room number 205. RP was third party and not on scene. He was the patient, but the door is locked. You're going to have to get staff to unlock the door for you.

0: 142. Forty-two. Can I get that for 75, please?
1: Lincoln 43. The Lincoln 43. Dispatch to 1 Lincoln 43.

0: 3-2-0 for Lima 43. Be able to respond for 715 at 32 East Wyandotte for 1:42. Affirmative. 1:42, department number.
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0: 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Do you have a plan for it?
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Cross streets are between Roosevelt Street and Hill Street.

0: Sure, thank you. JP Memo 6, boy, Adam Paul, 952. And can we get a DRPT 735 and Pep 715, please?
1: Okay. 27. Your plate comes back clear, expired 10-8-23-08. Chevy has multiple releases of the last set of stock in.

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1: Is anybody able to bring us a sergeant's cam instead?
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1: Do you have any fire numbers for that apartment?
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Cross streets are between the Farm Street and East Fremont Street.

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2: On number 42, the subject is a black male adult, gray sweatshirt, blue pants. Told the RP that he had a 12020, then walked away after making threats to confirm the RP. He was last seen walking away from the ER parking lot, headed eastbound towards the cemetery. Possibly 5150, no gun was seen.

Engine 13. Respond to abdominal pain. 152E. At 3738. Severin Lane. Cross streets are between Joplin Lane and Balance Way.

All cars report west and for officer safety, several 957s and 928s for Alpha to 4422 Miss Trail in Unit Channel 1.

Question you adding in that I need some food for less. The ME is requesting a 914. It'll be the last step of the call.

0: Baker 45, you can be 909 for the RP. 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
1: 45, copy 909. Okay, 30. I'm 97 Ghost 3. 286. 1286.
0: 10-4. 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

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Right, yeah. Okay. That's up.

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0: more centers. And then I'll just come out of a 4422. I'll keep one unit coming my way, please.
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0: Cars receiving the reports of a 911 at 7932 Montgomery. We're still getting further units to respond to the one.
1: Fire 56, prior code 3 from our location.
0: Okay, 10-4, 1-hour-44. Code 3.
2: 10-30, you can clear me from this, and I'll be right off to that.
0: 10-4.
3: Did you say traffic?
0: 10-4.
4: 3-Baker-45, see traffic.
0: We're still getting further.
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0: Code 3 from Hammer and Eldo.
3: Baker 46 is Bruce Alaska.
0: 10-4, we're being advised that the victim's going to be a Hispanic male. He was shot by the RP's friends. RP's friend's boyfriend shot the subject.
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3: Over and out.

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Suspect will be at Joshua, who we are speaking to on the phone. Says he was 243 by the victim and 417'd him. I believe the victim is going to be laying in the grass in front of the call location.

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0: We're working on plate 9, Charles Victor Union 662, and 6 Henry Ocean, 6 Henry 01412, both vehicles are parked in the driveway.
1: 10-4, first plate comes back, clear, current, 22, Hyundai, out of Stockton. Second is clear, current, correction, clear, expired, 531-26 to a 2000 Mazda, out of Stockton.
2: Number 68.
1: Number 68.
2: Hey, Marshall, we're 21 in County. High Office 20, I will be writing.
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1: Forty-four. What time is this call from out?
0: Came out at 3 a.m.

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At 8344, Chevalier Way. Cross streets are between Tour Drive and Oval Drive.

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Respond to outdoor fire. 507G. At 2733 Country Club Boulevard. Cross streets are between Wright Avenue and Fontana Avenue.

0: 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Respond to sick person. LBJ 22. At 512, North Cherokee Lane. Cross streets are between E. Rockford Street and Murray Street. Engine 2. Respond to outdoor fire. 622D. At East Martin Luther King Boulevard and South El Dorado Street.
1: Asia. We'll be a patient, Elder Espinoza. Panic male, 20. In a white tank top, black pants. Was causing a 415 with security outside and 417 them with a knife. 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

0: 415C Commerce in Acacia. We have a male on the line. Possibly making 913A statements. We're still getting further. Any unit, Channel 1? 1 Stamp 30, when you can, copy call stream 185.
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0: 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For Lincoln.
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0: Just for information, aftermath is ETA is 0630 hours. Alpha 911A Weber and Center in Unit Channel 1.
2: Sure.
0: Of course, maybe the RP's friend who is 911-8, he was 211. We're still getting further.
2: We'll be 3 from I-5 Fremont.
0: So 3 from I-5 in Fremont.

0: 45 clear, system out. Last air, code 3, Cameron Kelly.
1: Cameron Kelly, 10-4.
2: I copy. I'll be around shortly.
1: 10-4.

0: 9/11A. It's going to be, the victim is going to be the RP's friend. It's going to be a 9/11A to the hip and back. Suspect is still on 987 at Weber Point. Suspect is a black male, dark mask, brown jacket, blue jeans. He's standing on Weber for contact.
1: Angel, I'm in standby. I'll check with them.

0: 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We're going to
1: on the phone with him. 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

0: 104 Dixon skating, the suspect ran northbound on center, wearing brown jacket and black mask.
1: The suspect is wearing a brown jacket, black mask, glassy northbound center.
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0: 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He's got a stab wound to the side of his abdomen.
1: Perfect.
0: Oh, you're conscious.
2: And where's the 911A?
0: Oh, we're going to be at center, while we're on center.
2: The wound?
0: To the side of the abdomen.
2: Okay.

0: So when there's 11, we took his keys, we chopped his tires, he's trying to get away from us, so it's going to be a PD matter. He's going to fight us to get on a gurney.
1: And 4 and 11, are you clearing?
0: No, we'll wait till PD gets here, or he's going to walk away from us.
1: 10-4. Cancel 900 for weather and sensor.

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1: Time of the 12 or 20?
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0: Later, talk at 44.
1: Go ahead.
0: Maybe I'm having a car, anything like that.
1: You didn't see that he had a car, not at the time.
0: We got it.
2: All cars, Valley Oaks South, 940 with fire 987, Jack in the Box, 920 East Hammer. They're out with a 953 that's now awake, causing a 415 to fight fire. Nurse states that they're unable to back out and try to take the keys away.

0: Right, Engine 11 is PD out of ETA yet?
1: Stand by. They put it the highest priority, but they weren't able to give an ETA. I'll try and get one.
2: We have 3 critical incidents going on. We don't have anyone to send. Fire needs to back out.
1: Fire is stating that they can't back out. WC1 copy.
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Engine 11, PDSL is a call holding. There's a stabbing that they're on, and they've had some other shootings, so they don't have any ETA.

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3: 144, Springfield. A second suspect will be a black male, about 6 foot, with a small mustache, small chin hair, wearing a black shirt, dark colored pants, and armed with a knife.
0: Wait, can we get DR for 211?
1: Number 44, your DR is 18600, 18600. 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
2: Engine 11.
1: Engine 11, PD saying they have no one available to respond and that you can just back out.
2: Yeah, copies. We're just going to leave the pickup truck and drive through the entities.
1: For.

Jackson Special Cars, Bear Creek West, 953 Valley Forge and Kelly. Black male wearing a white shirt. Short hair, slim build, sitting in a dark gray four-door vehicle. It's going to be turned off, but may have slumped over. Channel 1.

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0: Control one, medic two. You can show us AOR. Person drove off on his own. Can you advise PD? He had a syringe of some sort in his hand when he drove off. Appeared to be intoxicated.
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0: Number 12.
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0: 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We'll have a pending out of Stockton.

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Respond to outdoor fire. 621C. At 529 West Hazleton Avenue. Cross streets are between S. Lincoln Street and South Harrison Street.

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0: Not sure if it's memo. Yeah, but can you memo 940-T6, ground 4, please?
1: Confirm after the 6.
0: Okay, it's going to be at 940-T6, John 4. It's going to be in a black Dodge Ram for the protocol location.
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2: 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Cross streets are between Burgess Park Lane and Raggedy Way.

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0: 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Mike 42.
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0: 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Can you have fire come put you to our location for lift assist?
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1: 907.

Repeating French on 2031. District Els Lincoln, 19 William. Two reports of a tree and possibly debris from a homeless encampment on fire near the tracks, Lodi Avenue, east of Sacramento Street.

Engine 7, respond to sick person, 222E, at 526, Panola Avenue. Cross streets are between Guilty Way and Alcohol Street.

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At 1228 E7th Street. Cross streets are between S. Pilgrim Street and Ophir Street.

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Cross streets are between Willow Lane and East Church Street.

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1: 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District 622A is now in for a fall. ALOC, 62-year-old female, 421 South California, off of Merlot and Church, Unit 5.

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At 1626, Camphor Way. Cross streets are between Newport Drive and Winding Oak Street.

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Code 2 for a 24-year-old male, difficulty breathing. 1626, Camphor Way off of Newport and winding up.

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Engine 4, respond to AOC, 303B, at 6715 Leesburg Place. 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
1: Which one? 62.
0: 64 and 62, 505-510 vehicle Pacific and the Calaveras Lakeview East. Call this southbound, approaching northbound lanes heading southbound along Pacific. Early 2000s, white Chevy with a trunk open. Driver's a white female in a red shirt.

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Engine 10, Engine 6, Engine 4, Engine 2, Tot 4, Tot 2, Battalion Chief 2, Battalion Chief 1, and Operator 1. Respond to structure fire first alarm. 570, at 2668, West Euclid Avenue. Cross streets are between Wright Avenue and Delano Avenue.

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1: 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Zach, what are you getting here for?
0: The RP was in a 415 with the staff because they were trying to kick her and her 14-year-old daughter out. The staff member was making fun of the RP and humiliating her. Hey, what are you?
1: 10-4, 0-1.

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1: You ain't copies, you can stop the bar.
0: Stop bar, do you need to be monitored?
1: Negative.
0: We're stopping the clock at 848 clearing taxi.

Dispatch to any detective on the air from the 187 on Montgomery. Ida 2, could you copy call history 269269? That's a 920 type.

0: cars and two 720 to copy. A wall check parked out at the Walgreens 2040 East Marin Pentwoods Road. In front of the Walgreens on the sidewalk, there is a Hispanic male about 6 years old on a scooter wearing a striped beige shirt and blue jean shorts. He has a pit bull with him, and he is now on Mariposa going towards Charter, trying to cross the street. There was no adult being around him. Any unit, Channel 1, 2720, it's going to be call history 271-271.
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1: 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Thank you. The show is Rush the Welfare Triple Place.
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1: Speaker 72.
0: Shoemaker 72.
1: 72, is that available for 715?
0: 78. Okay. 10-4, 93-34, Brandstetter.

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At 308 East Harbor Lane. Cross streets are between RSPRI Lorraine and Pavilion TZ.

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0: 32, that plate comes back clear and current to a 22 Toyota out of Palo Alto.
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0: 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The alarm company just called and advised them they requested a cancel.
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0: 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Cross streets are between Edale Avenue and East Mistletoe Avenue.
1: Get back. The female is blaming RP for a bicycle she lost. 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
2: 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Cross streets are between Esnewick Village Drive and End.

Squad 9, respond to ALOC, 526T, at 1509, East Walnut Street. Cross streets are between N. Wilson Way and East Avenue.

ayrıca are you able to copy the last in the call for an MLPO request?

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0: 2 acre 50. Two acre 50, 901B, 2318 Calvert, crest of Lorraine and Valley Oak South. It's going to be involving a gray Nissan Rogue that's flipped over.
1: Two 770.
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0: 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Respond to vehicle accident. 406B, at 2318, Calvert Street. Cross streets are between Lorraine Avenue and Presidente Street.
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0: 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You're looking for a gray Nissan Rogue.
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0: 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We have one vehicle rollover. Looks like everybody's out. We're checking.
1: 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Vehicle rollover. Appears like everyone's out. They're checking. Battalion 3 copies.
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0: 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Tower Command is giving us incident change failed.
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1: Okay, and just for info, this is going to be a light pole that was taken out.
0: Ever.
2: Engine 2, respond to a known medical. 621E, at 110, West Sonora Street. 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

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At 920 W Marsh Lane. Cross streets are between Precisi Lane and North Pershing Avenue.

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0: 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LVK 21. At 533 East Elm Street. Cross streets are between N. Garfield Street and North Cherokee Lane.
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At 622 North Edison Street. Cross streets are between W Oak Street and West Park Street.

0: Hey, Baker 44. To Baker 44 and 2 Sam 20 to copy at 965B Civic South at 2709 Pixie Drive. In front of the Trinidad Taco was RP located a black female juvenile about 3 to 4 years old wearing a purple shirt with stitch on it and gray pants. The XJ was walking down the middle of the street towards Mont Diablo. RP will be standing by in her blue Honda. 2 Sam 20 is going to be call history 318. 318.
1: 2 Sam 20, copy.

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Cross streets are between W. Longview Avenue and West Wayne Road.

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Cross streets are between N. Harrisburg Place and North Williamsburg Place.

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Talk to, respond to AOC, 602H, at a 28S American Street. Cross streets are between E Main Street and East Market Street. Engine 11, respond to chest pain, 406H, at 4770, West Lane, number 3104. Cross streets are between Tortuga Way and East Bianchi Road.

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0: 2720, I've located the mother. I'm going to be on Perry and Dixie. They have 2 Baker 44 and 940 here.
1: 10-4. 2 Baker 44, call.

Engine 10. Response is still alarm. 305D. At 2935, Francis Port. Cross streets are between Plymouth Road and End.

Engine 2034. Respond to ALOC. LEI 12. At 905, Rutledge Drive, number 11. Cross streets are between Ottawa Court and Westerner Road.

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0: Sorry. I need it to fill with 2 Baker 46 and route to a 415 with the RTD 421 East Lever, channel 1.
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1: 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Tucson 70, if you can cross me, call history 344-344. It's going to be a 937, possible 273.

to you soon, Franny. George, this is public assist to help the ambulance make access to medical aid at Beachwood Commons, 328 North Bank Court, across the Pacific, number 47. They're having a hard time locating the apartment.

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At 847, East Main Street. Cross streets are between N. Grant Street and North Aurora Street.

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2: 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RP will be in a gray Chevy Malibu. 2770 is going to be call history 353.
3: 3573, copy.

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0: Control few inch nine bumps. 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

0: 44.
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0: Well, I'm coming from 3946.
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0: mildly cooperative. He's got a nice face. Bring it down.
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0: Well, with him in front of 3946. He had a knife, but he has since put it down.
1: 2720, copy.
3: 1020 negative.
1: For 2Baker 44's copy, his subject had a knife, but he's put it down. It's going to be for call history 342, 342.
3: 1020, copy.
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Response to difficulty breathing. 507G. At 2932 West Bristol Avenue. Cross streets are between Bristol Avenue and End.

Walker's Lakeview West, 41 just occurred, 2243 Rosemary, cross the Picard. It's a white Volvo versus a pole, Hispanic male, 20s, gray beanie, Dallas Cowboys jersey, fled on foot from the vehicle. Any unit, Challenge.

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0: 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When I come, we got it opened up.
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1: 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It has a release out of Merced.

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At 1566, 8th 7th Street. 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

Repeating for trip 3, Medic 18, District 7040, David, 77-year-old female, ALOC weakness, 1566 East 7th, between Fair and Ant.

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0: Can you copy the last and call for a 911 request to the vehicle owner?
1: Okay. 34, can you get John 2? Baker 34 on 2. Can you just limo two cars in the parking lot of this house with a 9 X-ray, Paul David 74, 69 Paul Williams on 310.
2: Baker 34, I'm going to repeat the first place, Black Q. It's 9 X-ray Paul Lincoln 74?
1: X-ray Paul David, sorry.

0: 2 degrees, we're in your scene, please.
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0: It was our turn.
1: My mother, please, thank you.
0: Never.
1: Thank you.
0: Appreciate it.

Yes, so far, the 953 Seaport East veteran Anderson. It's going to be a Hispanic male, long hair, wearing a black t-shirt, blue jeans, white shoes, but carrying a long metal pole. He appears to be passed out on the sidewalk and asking for help. Unknown is 5150 or 11550. 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

Repeating for truck 3, medic 43, district 622, D. David. 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

0: 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Number 10A. Cross streets are between Windsor Drive and York Street.
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At 725, Niang Avenue. 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

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Respond to difficulty breathing. 405H. At 2654, West Marsh Lane, number 301. Cross streets are between Quail Lakes Drive and Interstate 5 off Ramp March.

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1: Do you have an ETA declaring? Needed. Start towards a 901. It's involving a 415-149 West Yokuts cross of the El Dorado frontage involving two vehicles.
0: 10-4 and route from PD.
1: 10-4, 2 Baker 64. Cancel for the 415 portion, 149 West Yokuts.

Squad 9, respond to chest pain, 528B, at a 2340 and Sankey Nettie Lane, number 159. Cross streets are between E. Bradford Street and East Bishop Street.

0: 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Respond to grass fire. 724E. At 1718, Benedetto Circle. Cross streets are between 13th Street and East 13th Street.
1: 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Which? I don't know.

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0: Pacific North, over 15F, 1010 West Mendocino, in unit, terminal 1.
1: Turn 54. 415F, F402N, Angelina Lane, Valley Oak North. The line with a verbal, RP's advising ex-boyfriend, Dung Ho, Asian male. Pants 243, the RP, and RP is requesting for him to leave. She advised he's known to carry a knife in the past, but no weapon seen today.
2: Okay.

Baker 32, to Baker 34 prior. Baker 32 and Baker 34, 415F, 235E6, Casa San Joaquin, have a large 415 in a call location. We're unable to get anything further from the caller. Four 415 over a vehicle.

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0: The 415F 1010 West Mendocino across the Manchester is going to be the RP. And that's 5150, causing that 415. Guys, that you took a bunch of pills. Ryan White, an Arabic male, 14. Shirt and basketball shorts.

0: 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At 1010, West Mendocino Avenue. Cross streets are between Kensington Way and Manchester Avenue.
1: That's all. What can I do for you?
2: 417-417.
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0: specific to be advised that the son is autistic, say that he's not going to jail or mental health, not following the RP around, upset that she called PD.
1: Or if you think it's a reason to be felt, then it's not like she made it a simple way.

0: 3-7-7-9. In the call, it states the RP is standing in front of the neighbor's house. So is the 7 out of the house now?
1: 7-7-9, the RP went back into the house. Now the son is going back into the house and advised that he's going to take the rest of the pills. He's still being choked.
2: So if you guys can cancel, we got it.

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Cross streets are between W. Wallet Street and West Lodi Avenue.

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1: Daker 72.
2: Daker 72.
1: Yes, I do. Is that available for some of us?
2: Hey, from Freelinkin 29. 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

0: Special Forest Park North Knife Factory in the area of Silver and Myrtle. A male with a hat and sunglasses, face down in a blue minivan, an unlicensed plate vehicle is still running. And in Channel 2.
1: Central Orange 12, where you are.
2: 10-4 to 12, this will be unknown medical Silver and Myrtle, man down in a blue minivan. 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
1: 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The military chase on top of the residence.
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0: county patient's mother requests them to go to county just for info.
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0: 10-4, Medi 3, negative. It came from PD, there was no further, just a blue minivan.
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1: Yeah, I copy, thank you.
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Respond to a known incident type. 221E. At 7407 Pacific Avenue. Cross streets are between Eden Avenue and Private Road.

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2: 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LDI 19, at 415 Louis Avenue, number 231. Cross streets are between N School Street and North Church Street.

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0: Special Corps and 2-7-70 to copy College 3440, Valley Oaks, South, for welfare check at 6066 Saxton Court. Who advised he just left the call location where he noticed a newborn child inside of a gold Toyota or Honda four-door sedan parked in front of the house crying. He did alert the subjects inside the house and they acknowledged but did nothing.
1: Sam Chevy, I copy.
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Cross streets are between Great Elway and Beacon Portway.

0: 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At William Ross Boulevard and Manson Road.
1: This is Dr. Leslie Peewee, sent to San Sevier to copy class 3444 for a 912 at the Ross at 730 West Hammer Lane. 44 suspect, black male, about 5'10", wearing a black beanie, black hoodie, and black sweats, walking around the store with several items in his hand. RP advises that the subject usually carries a machete in his bag, which looks like he may have with him today, and is also very aggressive when confronted. Any unit, gentlemen?
2: Answer, no comment.

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1: Medic 14, you're on scene, and what?
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0: Stroker's Lakeview East 415 at Tiger's Yogurt 4343 Pacific Avenue. Got an open line with the employee advising that she was attacked by customers. We're still trying to get further. Any unit, gentlemen?
1: Squad 9, respond to overdose, poisoning, 504C, and at 601 E Alpine Avenue. Cross streets are between An American Street and Alvarado Avenue.

Repeating for squad 9, medic 16 in district 504C Charles. This is a 30-year-old male overdose on fentanyl, special medical precautions. Oak Park 601 East Deltine, Crossroad American in El Dorado.

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1: 10-4.
2: Lakeview East, for a 211 of a person that just occurred, J.C. Penny at 4915 Paramount Avenue. I think he saw an elderly female on the ground, and when he checked the cameras, he saw two black male juveniles, one wearing a tan-hooded sweatshirt and another wearing a black t-shirt, snatched the chain off an elderly female. Both suspects last seen towards UEI College and Church. RP will be sent by with the victim to call location. Turn in Channel 1.

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0: youth at Vice Fest, that when they arrive, we're going to be just north of the on-ramp, northbound I-5.
1: So Lincoln, there you go, copy?
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0: who was hanged by the victim of specification, but it was reported in front of JCPenney. I can call back and get further.
1: Copy that. I'm out front and nobody's here.

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0: On call Victor, RP advises his partner Anthony is with the victim. They'll be on the east doors facing Claremont. RP is on his way back.
2: 390, Old Del Monte Street. Cross streets are between Alta Sierra Street and Lever Boulevard.

0: हाँ जी मैम, हो पाई Victor Queen Robert 693.
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0: Washington 1 in District 707 at Frank Murphy said that her backyard was full of cigarettes and is on fire. 2390 Old Del Monte, Crossville, Alta Sierra, and Lieber.
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1: 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Still waiting for the victim.
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2: 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Alpha 49 returning clear, expired 118 of 2016 on a 2009 BMW out of Los Angeles.
1: Got it on a black Infiniti. Can you confirm 6 Union X-ray John 649?
2: That plate's returning clear, expired 528-25-2007 Infiniti. 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

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Engine 2033. 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LVT 17. At 602 Wimbledon Drive, number 81. 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

0: Repeating for engine 9, District 528, see Charles for a mattress on fire on the side of the road on Waterloo at Broadway. Repeating for engine 2031, Medic 17, District 19W, William, the 56-year-old male, CVA at school and Locust, they'll wave you down. 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It's going to be for a 45-year-old male, cardiac problem, Lodi Oaks apartment, 602 Wimbledon, Cross of Hudson's and Scarborough, number 81.
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0: Hey, Nathan, can I have that response for photos, please? We're going to be inside the mall between the Blue Moon Jewelers and the JCPenney entrance.
1: Yeah, for between Jewelers and JCPenney.
2: 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We're giving the call to PD now. 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
1: Thank you. 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
1: 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She just advised that she doesn't want an ambulance or anything right now.

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Respond to difficulty breathing. 622B. At a 400F California Street. Cross streets are between Rimmel Lane and East Church Street.

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0: 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Cross streets are between Kimble Hill Circle and Kimble Hill Circle.
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2: 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Realtor building, RP's advising three black males in front of the call location banging on the doors.

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0: 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At 2054, Don Marie Way. 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

0: 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First shed on fire in the field near a residence, 2054 Don Marie, crossing for Renee Marie. 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
1: And four, that comes back clear. Current 2017 Toyota, Travis Stockton.
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1: Forty-five. Send me
2: you. Control two, engine 12 run clean. It's the shed behind a different property. So if you look on our icon, I think it's silver. We parked right there. We're stretched.
0: Engine 12, you're advising a shed behind a different address?
2: Turn 4.
0: You're stretching the line?
2: Turn 4, charge that engine out. Water's coming. Engine 2's on scene. We'll give him our tank water if needed.
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0: 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We got a bolt of the fire knocked down. Go ahead and keep one engine and you can cancel down.
1: 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One engine to remain. The same one?
0: 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Engine 12 and engine 2 can handle. 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
3: 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Silva.
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0: John, if you're still on scene, hold up a minute. Just to tell you more.
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1: 35, can you memo, please? 8 Frank Adam Union 680.
0: Clear expired for 8. June 22nd, 34 for 2012 Chevy, depending on the stock.

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0: 53 is code for the Agapine route of 61. 53 is code for the
1: Agapine route of 61.

0: 45.
1: Those in the call, they're requesting a 914.
0: 45, I copy. Thank you so much.

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Berkeley Pleasant Target, 10424 Kennedy Parkway. 144 subject, Jared White male wearing a black hat, white t-shirt. Blue jeans with gray shoes. 44 items from Target and is now last seen walking on foot towards Outdoor Sports Arena Tower.

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1: 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Perfect.

Special Credit Lake View East, 912 at Walgreens at 99 over Sacramento Road. It's going to be a 944 suspect, but male 20s wearing a red hooded sweatshirt, USA t-shirt, and black pants. No canvas bag with beer. Union 1.

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At 443 Glendora Avenue, number 21. Cross streets are between Inglewood Avenue and Evelyn Avenue.

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1: 3TL that Cadillac, and no one's out here making themselves known. 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Thank you.
0: 3TL3,
2: copy. 9-9-8, please.

repeating friends in Formatic 23, District 302D Davis, a 68-year-old male, chest pains, 443 Glendora, Cross of Inglewood and Evelyn, number 21. Repeating for engine 6 for grass fire. It's going to be the northbound 5 transition to eastbound 4 for grass fire, per CHP.

0: 186. This is going to be the southbound to eastbound 4 connector. We're going to have to circle back if you can notify CHP.
1: 10-4, southbound to eastbound connector.

0: Walker City Police, report of a 417 with a gun that just occurred near the Sinclair at 749 East MLK, cross of Stanislaus City Police. Parking lot by the taco truck. Be a subject at 417, the RP with a handgun. The RP is difficult to get info from, however, advising Hispanic male 50s, white shirt, black pants, armed with a small black handgun. We're still trying to get further on how he fled. Any unit, Channel 1, then 3 over 35, if you could also copy that call since it's the same area.
1: Hey, how we copy?
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1: Can you put a call on the 417 call? We got one matching detained. Code 4.
2: Well, I got it. Go for it. I'm okay. Charger Z, did you want LA 33 to start your way?
1: We're able to go make contact with RP. If not, we can take care of it.
2: And 914 type for that.

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1: Okay.
0: If George 32 is 97, 33 could be 909.
1: Can you copy? Sam 29 is advising you can be 909.
2: George 33 to 333. I'm going to give you a 914.
1: Well, 33, copy. Inside Walmart, 3223 Tamar, cross of Pavilion Plaza and Holman. He's going to be in the dairy aisle, A. Adam 33, wearing gray and black pants.

Yeah, the 49. Call 15F 265 East Churchill, Crescent Center, Civic North. Give me the mom and dad that are fighting. We're still trying to get further.

0: and carpet yourself for 197. So that orange Jeep is still 97. It's 9 Adam Frank Robert 423. It's unoccupied.
1: Jeff Larson, that's returning clear current 2018 Jeep. Has a release on Lodi.

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At 210 Iris Avenue, number 1. 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

0: French and 9 Medic 12, District 502B. Boy appeared on scene with a female patient who was assaulted. 265 East Churchill, across the Hunter. There's no staging. You're clear on part arrival.
1: Engine 2031. 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LDH 18. At West Turner Road and North Pleasant Avenue.

Medic 19 to 3 January 18 for a 7-year-old male, single episode at Turner and Pleasant. Patient's going to be wearing a white shirt and black pants.

at 9489 Tuscany Circle. RP on the line was gate 926 and then advised he's going to 187 another subject. Try to gain further. The RP then said he was going to 187 0 and then disconnected. And callback doesn't open out to 415 Hurricane. Unit Channel 1.

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So far, 2-6-0 East Churchill. 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
0: Hey, for that 417 on Grant and MLK, what time did that call came in?
1: 16:26. Read that. Call that. Still work, right, Joe?

0: 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Cross streets are between E. Cherokee Road and East Stewart Street.
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repeating for engine 9 medic 28 district 528 D David. It's going to be for a 33-year-old male that accidentally drank some antifreeze 2011 North Evans and Frank Cross of Cherokee and Stewart.

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